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5: So I've talked a lot on this show about how damaging loneliness can be. It's as harmful to our health as smoking, but making friends as an adult is more difficult than it sounds. But here is something proven to make it easier. Get in sync with others. In other words, take dance classes, join a choir or a rowing club, or ditch the earbuds and talk to the person on the next treadmill. Anything that puts you on the same team. Dr. Robin Dunbar is an evolutionary psychologist at the UK's University of Oxford, and in studies, he looked at the level of social bonding in classes for group activities like singing and dancing versus more solitary hobbies like taking a painting class. The result? Singing or moving in unison gave people a massive hit of endorphins and helped them feel more closely bonded to each other. This is compared to activities where everybody was basically doing their own thing. Dr. Dunbar calls this the, quote, icebreaker effect, meaning when we do something together as a group, it breaks down the social barriers that normally keep us apart. Plus, any physical movement, it's going to trigger the production of bonding and happiness-boosting hormones. And when we do that activity in sync with others, we get a significantly bigger dose, which instantly makes us feel closer to those around us and more likely to become friends.

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Thorold, Welland, anywhere. Niagara's best music is right here, 105.1 The River.

Don't you know during this difficult time we could all use a helping hand? When you have questions and you don't know who to call, just dial 211. That number will connect you to dozens of social services, government agency, and lots of personal helplines. If you need help and you don't know who to call, just dial 211. It's free and it's available 24 hours a day. Taking heart in our community, we're 105.1, The River.

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We prefer the real thing. It's called Lake Ontario, and it always will be. 105.1 The River.

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5: All right, my intelligent friends, want to make some changes and shake up your life, like losing weight, finding a new job, or jumping back into the dating pool? You don't have to wait for New Year's Eve anymore. You can do it anytime there's a new beginning, whether it's the first day of the week, the first of the month, or your first day back at work after a vacation. In fact, an ideal time for resolutions is apparently September, because the beginning of September has an unshakable back-to-school vibe and a feeling of newness and change. Researchers at the University of Pennsylvania's Wharton School call it the fresh start effect, because big repeating moments like birthdays, holidays, and back to school are landmarks in our lives. They make us step back and look at the big picture and readjust our goals accordingly. We also tend to use landmarks to measure the person we used to be against the person we are today. And we can see how we've changed over time, how we can improve going forward. Now, a common problem with resolutions is we tend to start out strong and then we lose enthusiasm. The good news is, anytime you realize you're losing focus on your goals, all you got to do is set your sights on the next new beginning. Could be a Monday, could be the first of the month, any month. And you can enthusiastically start your resolutions all over again. Try it. It works.
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1: Well, there's a new trend these days, and I approve of it. It's people who are going to get professional headshots so they can put them on their employment application and also on LinkedIn. The Wall Street Journal saying that people with professional-looking headshots, they do get more attention on LinkedIn from potential employers. The study found that LinkedIn pages with headshots got 21 times more views than those without, and people received 9 times more connection requests. There are even photographers who now specialize in just taking headshots for LinkedIn. They'll help you pose appropriately and have the experience. They have to tell you how to have the right facial expression. What you want is to smile just enough that your eyes start to squint, even if you're giving a closed mouth smile. If your eyes start to squint just a little, it looks much more genuine. Again, the trend of lots of people looking for jobs, getting professional headshots.
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0: 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All right, so after the break, more great songs from the 90s to today and more of what you came for.
1: Don't miss the Hot Tub and Swim Spa Blowout Expo this weekend at the Meridian Center. 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
8: 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I'm John Tesh. Thank you for listening to 105.1 The River. All right, my intelligent friends. Next time you're feeling stressed and anxious, I want you to rewatch a favorite TV show or movie because we now know revisiting familiar stories can be incredibly comforting. Buffalo University psychology professor Dr. Shira Gabriel says, we humans have an innate desire to stay socially connected to others, to feel we're a part of a group and community, and revisiting familiar characters will provide that sense of community. There's even a name for it, social snacking, meaning quick, positive interactions that impart a sense of belonging and connection. That's huge. Anxiety makes it hard to think. Watching a new series or movie means having to think, to absorb new storylines and characters. That raises your risk for more stress and mental exhaustion. But when you've seen a show, you already know what happened, so there aren't any unpleasant surprises, right? Think about it. Kicking back to enjoy something predictable, incredibly comforting. That's probably why 75% of all streaming viewers say they like to rewatch their favorite shows. It's also probably why I watch Gladiator at least once a month.

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It's Niagara's best music, 105.1 The River.

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1: 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From our dating and relationship files, here we go with a few tips for a happier marriage from several relationship experts. First, try to compete on the same side as your spouse. Connie and I do this a lot. Dr. Alex Lickerman is the author of Happiness in the World. He says that whether you're playing doubles tennis or pairing up for a group board game, being on the same team helps boost your sense of cohesiveness, even if you lose. The next happy couples tip, give more of whatever you want. In other words, if you need more affection, be more affectionate. Or if you want to be heard, do more listening. Robert Taibbi is the author of Fixing Families. He says that by giving what you want, you're able to break relationship patterns that aren't working and let your partner know what matters to you.
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8: All right, folks, here's something I want you to consider. If you want to enjoy something more and appreciate it more, just put it off. This comes from Harvard business professor Dr. Michael White. 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And that's true whether you're planning a future vacation or just looking forward to a nice meal on Saturday night. It works because we build up positive expectations and we start envisioning how good it will be. And that can work for shopping too, by the way. We don't need to buy something to get the feel-good boost. 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So tell yourself you'll indulge in a nice meal over the weekend, Google vacation destinations, or browse in a fancy store without buying anything. That's all it takes to feel happier. You just put it off.
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Niagara's best music for your evening. 105.1 The River. Okay, ladies, check this out. You know that teetering on high heels anywhere can be a recipe for a twisted ankle. It's the price you pay, right? But here's something you may not know. High heel wearers are most likely to get injured at home. This is according to research from the University of Alabama at Birmingham. The researchers analyzed emergency room records to determine what age groups and which body parts sustained the most injuries from wearing heels. And people in their 20s and 30s were most likely to end up in the ER while strutting around in heels at home. Why? Because you'd think once you get home, the heels would come off. But the researchers say it's a combination of slippery wood floors, stairs, and feeling overconfident in the home.

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0: 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We're going to take a quick break, then back to the music that moves you. 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
3: I hope your evening's going well, and thank you for spending part of it with me. I'm John Tesh on 105.1 The River. Here we go with conversation intelligence. I hold in my hand the most misquoted movie lines of all time. Researchers from Best Life magazine recently surveyed movie critics and film buffs to find out, and here are some of the results. First, beam me up, Scotty. Millions of Star Trek fans think that's what William Shatner said in his role as Captain Kirk. But true fans know he never uttered that line once in the 79 television episodes and 7 Star Trek movies he starred in. Instead, the closest thing Shatner ever said was, "Scotty, beam us up." Also, do you know who asked Mira Mira on the wall, who's the fairest of them all? If you guessed it was the Wicked Queen in the Disney classic Snow White, you're right. But what she actually said was, "Magic mirror on the wall, who is the fairest one of all?" And then, let's talk about the most misquoted line from the classic film Casablanca. Many of us recall Humphrey Bogart's character saying, "Play it again, Sam." But we're way off. Instead, Ingrid Bergman is the one who leaned over the piano and said, "Play it once, Sam, for old time's sake."
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Hey, it's John Tesh, inviting you to join us this evening from 7 for the John Tesh Radio Show. 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
1: 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John Tesh with you as always. And next time you're having a disagreement with your spouse or your partner, or you're trying to come to a decision or agreement about an issue, try doing this. Take a walk together. Turns out the very act of walking in the same direction will help you two feel as though you're on the same team and you want the same result. This is according to family therapist Kim Blackham. She says physically heading to the same place makes you more likely to be mentally in sync. Even couples who commute in the same direction report being happier in their relationships. The researchers believe it's because we symbolically link the direction we're moving in with our long-term goals, which means going in the same direction makes it feel like you and your partner want the same things in life. I know.

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It's Niagara's best music. 105.1 The River.

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0: 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Welcome once again to Intelligence for Your Life. John Tesh with you, and here we go from our health and wellness files, a quick way to settle your stomach. And please pass this on because you can help a friend with this intel. If you or your friend have acid reflux, keep these two things in mind. They come from Professor of Clinical Internal Medicine, Dr. Patricia Raymond, and they will reduce your incidences of acid reflux and heartburn. First, try if you can to eat a smaller dinner. The smaller your portions are, the faster your stomach will digest the food and move it through your system. Larger meals sit in your gut and cause excess acid to build up. If you do eat a larger meal, pop a piece of gum right afterward. Studies show chewing sugar-free gum for 30 minutes after a meal does reduce acid reflux. It's because it prompts the production of saliva. That washes acid away from your esophagus and helps your stomach empty itself. There you go.
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0: Coming up, how fit and healthy do you think you are? Average? Above average? Below? It turns out you don't need a physical exam to figure it out. I'll explain in a moment why researchers say you can accurately gauge your health and fitness by asking yourself three questions. I'll have them for you now.

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1: From Niagara to Fort Erie. Thorold, Welland, anywhere. 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
1: All right, finally, apparently we have the answer to this. Which is better, jumping into a cold pool or ocean, or gently wading in, torturously getting acclimated to the temperature? Turns out wading is the best way to go, according to family practitioner Dr. Shilpi Agarwal. He says diving into cold water shocks your body, which gets translated as stress. With stress, blood leaves your skin, heads to your vital organs to protect them. So you'll actually feel colder. But when you gradually wade in, your body doesn't have the same stress response, so you acclimate faster and you don't feel as cold. Gradually wade in is the way to go.

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Wait a minute, that didn't come out right. Leave us on, don't turn us off. Why sleep when the best music is playing? Stay up, stay tuned. 105.1 The River keeps the night.

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0: I'm John Tesh, and thank you for making me a part of your early routine. 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
1: All right, my intelligent friends. Next time you're feeling stressed and anxious, I want you to rewatch a favorite TV show or movie, because we now know revisiting familiar stories can be incredibly comforting. Buffalo University psychology professor Dr. Shira Gabriel says, we humans have an innate desire to stay socially connected to others, to feel we're a part of a group and community, and revisiting familiar characters will provide that sense of community. There's even a name for it, social snacking, meaning quick, positive interactions that impart a sense of belonging and connection. That's huge. Anxiety makes it hard to think. Watching a new series or movie means having to think, to absorb new storylines and characters. That raises your risk for more stress and mental exhaustion. But when you've seen a show, you already know what happened, so there aren't any unpleasant surprises, right? Think about it. Kicking back to enjoy something predictable, incredibly comforting. That's probably why 75% of all streaming viewers say they like to rewatch their favorite shows. It's also probably why I watch Gladiator at least once a month.

Mike Allen gives away $100 in Lotto Max tickets on Mondays between 6 and 9 a.m. and $100 in Lotto 649 tickets every Wednesday, also between 6 and 9 a.m. on 105.1 The River.

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1: All right, my friends, if you're going for an ocean swim or you have a family member who's headed there, it does sound harmless enough, of course, but we want to protect you. 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
1: Here we go with the spicy food update, and here is why you and I need to keep ordering spicy food, no matter how much it scorches our mouth, because spicier food is much healthier. Now, this is the latest study from Dr. Ashwin Mehta, a member of the American Board of Internal Medicine. Listen to this. He says, when we eat hot and spicy food, it causes mild inflammation from our tongue all the way down to our digestive tract. And while chronic inflammation can cause health problems, the temporary inflammation caused by spicy food is just enough to increase saliva and blood flow. And in turn, this makes the lining in our gut better able to absorb nutrients from food. So more healthy vitamins and nutrients reach your organs. Fire up the spicy food. Don't quit.
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1: Let's talk about your sore muscles as we continue with Intelligence for Your Life here on the John Tesh Radio Show. Have you ever had a sore muscle and put something like Tiger Balm on it? You know, it has that tingling sensation. Well, it turns out topical ointments can relieve pain by up to 30%, and here's why. So according to pain expert Dr. Jacob Teitelbaum, pain signals and temperature signals run along the same nerve fibers, like a telephone line. So when you apply an ointment with a tingly, cooling sensation,

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Thank you for listening to the John Tesh Radio Show in the wee small hours of the morning. We're glad you're here. I hope your morning is going well. I'm John Tesh, and you're listening to 105.1 The River. All right, ladies, check this out. If you ever wanted to be an astronaut, you should know that you're better suited for it than men. A study from Cornell finding that women bounce back from the physical toll of space travel more easily than men. Men showed much more disruption in genetic activity than women in space, and men's genes took longer to return to normal when they got back to Earth. In fact, by every metric, men were more affected by space travel. The experts speculate that women's bodies are more resilient because they're able to withstand pregnancy and, quote, therefore, they can tolerate large changes in physiology. The experts say this discovery could change the crew selection for future space missions. And coming up, did you know that pimple patches are all the rage? Wish I had these when I was a kid. Stand by.

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1: Yeah, y'all know what it is. Katy Perry, Juicy J.

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I'm John Tesh, and if you're looking for something to do in the Niagara area, we always have the latest information on our website. 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

0: 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I'm John Tesh, and this is 105.1 The River.
1: Gabe, you are, I know, I see you. You're always talking about how important it is to write stuff down. Oh. You have your journal. I see you writing it down on paper.
2: Mm-hmm.
1: Well, you got big support from University of Tokyo because they did a study where volunteers recorded the same schedule three ways on paper, on a tablet, on a phone, and the paper group wrote it down 25% faster, and an hour later showed stronger activity in the hippocampus, the brain's memory center. Paper gives every entry a physical place your brain can find again. How about that?
2: It's so much more intimate in terms of your relationship to the text that you're writing. It takes so much more effort, mental effort, to hand write something. Not only are you having to move your hand more, but in order to move your hand more, you are having to make your brain work just a little bit harder. And by the way, if you love taking notes on a laptop and it's working for you, this is not your sign to stop doing that. But if you are struggling and you're trying all of these different devices, the best way to memorize stuff, the best way to remember your schedule and birthdays and names is to hand write stuff. You got to get, and I do both things. I have a digital reminder, but I write down my to-do list for the day. You have a repository that is digital that keeps all of my to-do list items in there, but I'm handwriting at the beginning and end of every day exactly what has to be done. It locks it in. It makes you much more likely to accomplish things and much more likely to remember things.
1: I have two or three friends. I got three friends I can remember right now who actually wrote their novels by hand on a yellow pad. Yeah.
2: Oh, yeah. That's the way to do it.
1: Yeah, sure. I wouldn't be able to read it. After it down.
2: What is this?
1: And here and now, I invite you to go to Tesh.com and take the Intelligence for Your Life Memory Assessment. A couple of questions to see how you're doing in the memory department. And again, it's at Tesh.com. It's just

While the world sleeps, your soundtrack comes alive. Keeping your night moving, one perfect song at a time. 105.1 The River.

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1: I'm John Tesh, and thank you for making me a part of your early routine. 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
2: So, Gabe, we've talked a lot about decluttering on this program, on the coaching stuff, and all the emails, and they've even traced clutter to memory loss.
3: Oh, it's bad for your mental health.
2: So much. So, yeah. But now we have something that can help, and I'm going to tell you about it. But hopefully, if you're eating, just put down your fork because. Here we go. It's called the poop rule.
3: Okay.
2: It's helping a lot of people when it comes to decluttering their home. Here's what you do. You just ask yourself, quote, if this item got covered in poop, would I clean it and keep it or would I throw it away?
3: That's a great question. That's nothing. That's like I have like three things. I'd keep my phone, a couple of chargers, my computer.
2: I guess the other part of this is if you dropped it in a porta potty, would you fish it out?
3: I'm living in like a George Lucas empty void space, like from THX 1139 or whatever. That's where I'm living if I actually live by this rule. There'd be nothing in my house.
2: Uh-huh. That's great.
3: Conversely,
2: okay,
3: a lot of the clutter in my house is from my kids who. I have stuff that I would like to throw away now, but they would swear and throw themselves on the funeral pyre, even if it was covered in poop. They would want to clean it all up. There are stuffed animals that they would want to get, that they would want to keep. And it's just that the clutter will never go away as long as I have kids in my house.
2: Ladies and gentlemen, you're free now to
3: imagine.

0: I'm John Teschen. If you're just starting your day, remember, you've got this. I'll be here with all the tips you need on 105.1 The River.
1: Gabe, I don't think I ever told you this story, but my dad, who served in World War II off the coast of Okinawa, for a while there were only pineapples for him to eat. So he ate pineapple every day.
2: Yikes.
1: And he ended up, so once I met him years later when I was born, he would never go anywhere near a pineapple.
2: That makes sense.
1: So that brings me to pineapple news.
2: Okay.
1: Did you know, your friends are going to love this, pineapples were a sign of wealth in England in the 1700s?
2: Oh, yeah.
1: Pineapples were so expensive that you could rent them by the night and take them to parties with you as a status symbol. So instead of holding a 20-year-old scotch, you're holding a pineapple and talking to a young lady.
2: Instead of a $300,000 Rolex,
1: or a McLaren car, you got a pineapple in your hand.
2: I mean, look, they don't travel very well, so to be able to grow them in the tropical climes and get them to England can't be easy.
1: Seems to be fake to me, but I looked it up.
2: I've heard this. The people would use it exactly like this. They would be gifted a pineapple, and then they would re-gift a pineapple. This is still a tradition. There are melon markets in Japan where they have a modern version of this, where there are really, really expensive thousands of dollar melons that people buy and bring them as gifts to like their bosses and stuff. So there's nothing new about fruit. You thought the fruit that gets chopped up and sent as a bouquet, fruit as a bouquet, that was expensive? No. Fruit as a gift has been around for a long time, even whole fruit. You should

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1: 105.1 The River, Niagara's best music. It is 5:31, Friday, September 11th, 15 degrees. Maybe put on the long pants today. We'll see a sunny high of 24, as we will be honoring and remembering those that lost their lives 25 years ago in New York City. Feels like it was yesterday.
2: This just into our newsroom, a plane has crashed into the World Trade Center.
3: Another plane just hit the World Trade Center. This plane flew directly into the second World Trade Center.
2: We now have reports of a fire at the Pentagon.
4: I just watched a plane crash near the Pentagon.
5: Oh my God! The entire World Trade Center, the South Building just fell, just crumbled from the top.
6: The building just disappeared in the smoke.
7: A large plane crashes in western Pennsylvania. If this is indeed connected to what has happened here this morning, it is quite clear that the United States is under attack.
1: Absolutely. Absolutely. It's hard to believe. It was 25 years ago today. Chainsmokers and Coldplay, 105.1 The River. Up in

Mike Allen is a legit juggler, just like his life. Three things in the air and everyone waiting for the crash. Mike Allen, 5:30 to 9 on 105.1 The River.

1051 The River, Niagara's best music, 543. It is it's nice. 15 degrees right now. We'll see a high of 24 and lots of sunshine today. Those UV rays, yeah, 7. That's up there. Did you hear some Americans now want to rename another Great Lake? It's true. There's a U.S. lawmaker in Pennsylvania who wants to rename Lake Erie to Lake Pennsylvania. You got to feel for the people who are making globes right now going, for the love of Pete, can we just decide what it's going to be? First, you got the Gulf of America. They finally finished Lake Ontario and the phone rings. Hey, bad news, Lake America now. All right, a couple of weeks later, New Mexico could be New America. And now we got Lake Erie could become Lake Pennsylvania. I think globe makers are getting frustrated, probably just going to leave a little blank space and maybe throw a Sharpie in the box. Zara Larson, Midnight Sun, 105.1.

He still doesn't know what half the buttons do. Mike Allen, 5:30 to 9 on 105.1 The River.

105.1 The River, no doubt, hella good there. And you know what I love about technology and YouTube is you can now see, because they did a big run at the Sphere, what, 18 dates straight? And you can see them play that song in 4K on YouTube in Las Vegas. You know, they did it. Maybe they're going to do a documentary. Who knows? But a whole bunch of videos. You can watch the No Doubt show on YouTube there. Fantastic. 5:56, 15 right now. A little cool. I know. Did the furnace kick in there? No. Not doing that yet. But it's nice. You can open up the windows and should be a good day today. Mostly sunny with a high of 24 as we will continue to remember and reflect what happened 25 years ago in New York City. It just feels like yesterday. You remember where you were. It just amazes me as well. I mean, I've got a couple of nieces and a nephew. Weren't even born yet. Or one of them was like one, you know. Don't remember. September 11th, the way many of us do. As well, today we have got, of course, $100 in Lotto Max tickets to give away. That's coming up a little later on this morning. And we'll find out the big deal of the weekend at NiagaraBigDeals.ca. News and traffic, that's coming up right here on 105.1 The River. On a

0: traffic.
1: Good morning. We have Toronto-bound delays on the QEW due to construction. You'll find it to be bumper-to-bumper on the approach to Ontario Street. Aside from that, though, it's moving at the limit right over to the Burlington Skyway. The Skyway itself looking good. 406 top-to-bottom clear. Same with 58 and in-town routes are moving at the limit this morning. Overall, it's a very smooth run if you're heading out even at the border into and out of the U.S. Are you a unionized construction worker or member of the Ontario Building Trades? 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With the latest traffic, I'm Samantha Diaz.
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2: Good morning, I'm Wendy Gray. 9/11 ceremonies will be held across the Niagara region to mark the 25th anniversary of the attacks in New York City, the Pentagon, and the plane crash in a Pennsylvania field. The town of Fort Erie is remembering the nearly 3,000 people killed at the Mather Arch on the Parkway. Niagara Falls will hold a ceremony at Table Rock this morning. In Niagara-on-the-Lake, a memorial will be held at Queens Royal Park. Niagara West MPP Sam Ooster is getting his first portfolio as the province's new Minister of Agriculture, Food and Agribusiness. The announcement was made yesterday when Premier Doug Ford shuffled his cabinet. At the age of 19, Oosterhoff was first elected in 2016, becoming the youngest MPP in Ontario history. Making life more affordable is at the top of the Niagara Falls mayoral candidate's list of priorities if she becomes mayor. Lori Lococo says the problem is how money is spent, adding she'll focus on zero-based budgeting. Another of her priorities is dealing with downloading from the provincial government onto municipalities. Ottawa is still studying the latest U.S. tariffs and import bans to understand how they might be affecting Canadian businesses. Prime Minister Mark Carney told a news conference yesterday the latest American escalation is weighing heavily on some sectors, though it's not as bad as it could be. Amid trade tensions and White House jabs at Canada, the Buffalo Bills will play both O Canada and the Star-Spangled Banner at the team's September 17th home opener. Taking a quick look at sports, the Toronto Blue Jays host the Baltimore Orioles tonight. Sunny today, the high 24. For more details on these and other local stories, check out 105theriver.ca.
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0: 105.1 The River, Niagara's best music, 6:09, 15 degrees, going to be sunny, and 24 today, as a lot of people reflect and remember, September 11th, 2001, where nearly 3,000 people were killed as 19 Al-Qaeda hijackers seized control of four jetliners, two of the planes into the World Trade Center, one into the Pentagon, the fourth into a field in western Pennsylvania. Got a lot of audio to reflect on today and, bring some different perspectives to it 25 years later. As you may recall, President George Bush, he was visiting a school, an elementary school in Florida, when he first received the news.
1: This just into our newsroom, a plane has crashed into the World Trade Center. Let's get this live update from 1010 Wins correspondent.
2: A difficult moment for America. Today, we've had a national tragedy. Two airplanes have crashed into the World Trade Center in an apparent terrorist attack on our country.
3: And I didn't linger much in the classroom after I'd given my statement because the Secret Service was anxious to get me on the move. Condi calls me from the secure bunker and says a third plane has hit the Pentagon.
1: Also, there is a fire and an explosion at the Pentagon this morning. The very seat of our nation's defense been targeted for another terrorist attack.
3: I remember thinking the first one was likely an accident, the second one was an attack, and the third plane was a declaration of war.
4: Ambulances, fire equipment, and police cars.
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0: traffic.
1: Good morning. That construction slowdown continues along the QEW Toronto Band and Niagara Band now. If you're close towards Ontario Street, it is in the midst of clearing, but of course, something to be mindful of as you head out this morning. The Burlington Skyway, so far, so good. Absolutely no delays in either direction. 406 top to bottom is clear, and in-town routes looking good as well. Overall, it's a very smooth drive to kickstart your Friday morning commute. Ready to race? Register now for the Nutrients Oakville 21.1 half marathon, 10K and 5K. 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With the latest traffic, I'm Samantha Diaz.
0: 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Here's Maya.
2: Where are you from?
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0: Hey, the Blue Jays, they are back home tonight, and this is a big one. Toronto opens a three-game series with Baltimore, and the Jays are just one game out of a wild-card spot. Orioles, they're three back, so basically winner stays alive, loser starts making golf plans. We just got 15 games left. Every one of these matters now. Bisons, they're back in the win column, throttling Charlotte, 11-4, game four in Charlotte tonight. CBL semifinals, game four. Wellen Jackfish spanking London 13-1. That's more like it. Game five in London tonight. Game six back in Wellen Saturday. OHL preseason. Ice Dogs will be taking on Erie tonight at the Fort Erie Leisureplex. And the NFL officially going down under. 49ers wasting no time, making themselves comfortable, knocking off the Super Bowl favorite Rams 27-7. So apparently, even in Australia, the Rams can't escape the 49ers. And the Bills are up next, opening their season Sunday in Houston. 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
8: 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It's going to

0: Yeah, there's Carl Wolf in Africa, 628. It is 15 degrees, going to be sunny, going to be an absolutely gorgeous day today. And a high of 24, 25? Let me, wrong screen. Yep, 24 today. Very nice. And looking for a decent weekend as well. Sort of warmer on Saturday and then cooling off, maybe slight chance of showers on Sunday. Coming up this morning, 8:20, you know we've got $100 in Lotto Max tickets to give away, which, you know, you got to win the lottery somehow to survive in order to fill up the tank. My goodness, I saw, you know, driving in this morning, maybe you've seen it as well, where gas prices are all over the map. I thought gas prices were coming down 8 cents a liter today, but I saw it $1.74, $1.83 on Victoria. That's where the most expensive gas is. There's this one gas station on Victoria. I don't think he just keeps it at $1.83. So screw the rest of you. I'm just leaving it here. It's going to go up and down. You want to use it? Go ahead. Come on in. Coming up on What's Trending, Princess Diana's revenge dress. What was the revenge dress? We will review, and that is going up for auction. We'll find out where and when. Right now, news and traffic on the river.
1: Remains to be a really good run in terms of collisions and closures, not spotting anything major on the go if you're heading out currently along the QEW in either direction, and a really smooth run as well on our in-town routes, 406 clear top to bottom, same with 58. The Burlington Skyway just filling in Toronto bound on the downside. If you are heading Niagara bound, it's still in great shape. Through the Welland Canal, all of our bridges are available except Melanie B. Avenue in Port Colborne. That's currently raised. 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With the latest traffic, I'm Samantha Diaz.
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3: Good morning, I'm Wendy Gray. Niagara West MPP Sam Oosterhoff is getting his first portfolio as the province's new Minister of Agriculture, Food and Agribusiness. The announcement was made yesterday when Premier Doug Ford shuffled his cabinet. At age 19, Oosterhoff was first elected in 2016, becoming the youngest MPP in Ontario history. A Niagara Falls mayoral candidate says she wants the job because it's time for a change. Lori Lococo says one of her priorities is the amount of municipal money spent on services the province should be providing, including hospitals and hospices. She says people need to learn about candidates and get out to vote in October. Halton police are investigating a homicide after a woman was found dead inside a Burlington apartment. Police were called to the apartment yesterday morning for a welfare check. A man in his 40s, who police say knew the woman, was arrested in Niagara Falls about an hour later. Premier Doug Ford says businesses hit by the latest round of U.S. tariffs will be able to access provincial support programs. Speaking to the Toronto Region Board of Trade, Ford said the province will expand its tariff programs to industries affected by the new tariffs and import bans. The second and final day of meetings of the federal Liberal cabinet is set for today in the Alberta Rocky Mountain resort town of Banff. Prime Minister Mark Carney and his crew are strategizing ahead of the upcoming fall session of Parliament. Taking a quick look at sports, the Toronto Blue Jays host the Baltimore Orioles tonight. Sunny today, the high 24. For more details on these and other local stories, check out 105theriver.ca.
2: From Welland Canal to Niagara River. Well, you got me on in my head. From Lake Ontario to Lake Erie. 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

0: 105.1 The River, Niagara's best music. It is 6:39. Oh, hang on. Oh, I blew
1: Remember,
0: it.
1: Remember, nobody likes a snitch.
0: Yeah, let's try this one. Let's try this one.
2: These are your entertainment headlines.
3: News has never been softer.
0: All righty. A dress worn by Princess Diana to a party in London hours after a documentary was televised in which then Prince Charles admitting to committing adultery during their marriage. This one is going up for auction, right? It's the black silk evening dress off the shoulder by designer Christina Stambolian. If you just look up Princess Diana revenge dress, you'll go, oh yeah, that one. They figure at Sotheby's it'll sell for $300,000. What is up for auction? December the 9th. TIFF is underway at Toronto's Film Festival, packed with potential Oscar contenders. Chris Rock's Misty Green, Helen Mirren's A Talent for Murder, and Peter Farrelly's I Play Rocky are among the big titles getting attention. And new in theaters this weekend, well, as of today, Practical Magic 2. You're going to go see it. Sandra Bullock and Nicole Kidman are back as Sally and Gillian Owens. In this one, the curse that kills off any man who falls in love for an Owens woman threatens the boyfriend of one of Sally's daughters who ends up in a coma.
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0: traffic.
1: Good morning. Dealing with some roadwork volume. If you're on the QEW in Niagara bound, you will find delays just as you are passing Casablanca. Elsewhere, it seems to be a really good run. Toronto bound, all construction slowdowns have cleared. The Burlington Skyway on the downside is busy. Toronto bound, 406 looking good into and out of Welland, 58 no problems. And if you're at the border into and out of the U.S., spotting about a 10-minute delay across the board. 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With the latest traffic, I'm Samantha Diaz.
0: You might recognize him from his many appearances on Cops, always wearing that funny jewelry around his wrists. Mike Allen, 5:30 to 9 on 105.1 The River.

0: 105.1 The River, Spice Girls Wannabe, and that song, one of their biggest singles, if not their biggest, got to be their biggest. And the Spice Girls releasing a new box set of all their music, some B-sides, all the singles. November 6th is when that thing is coming out on vinyl as well. Vinyl. Why do kids still play the records? I don't get it. Doesn't sound as good, but here we are. It is 6:51 and 25 years after 9/11. And as we remember and reflect on that day, you probably remember where you were at that time. And still, one of the biggest conspiracy theories that you hear is that the World Trade Center towers were brought down in a controlled demolition. You may have heard that one many, many times, you know, and in different documentaries, people wondering, you know, well, look at those puffs of smoke. Obviously, there was something else going on there. And the argument you hear is, well, hey, jet fuel burns at about 1,100 to 1,200 degrees. Steel melts at 2,700. How could fire bring down the buildings? How did it happen? And I was one of those people who went, yeah, like, how does this happen? I don't understand. But then you realize steel doesn't have to melt to fail. The plane impacted, it damaged and stripped away the fireproofing that was protecting that structural steel. It is all fireproofed, but when the plane hit it, it sheared it all away. So the steel was exposed to the fire, and steel loses 50% of its strength at 1,100 degrees and about 90% at 1,200, which is about where the jet fuel was burning. So it lost almost 90% of its strength and just got so weak it could not support the structure anymore.
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0: traffic.
1: Construction slowdowns ongoing on the QEW Niagara bound through Casa Blanca. Aside from that, though, not spotting any heavy volume along the QEW through the region. The Burlington Skyway remains stop and go anywhere from the upside to the downside. Toronto bound, 406 clear, top to bottom. 58 just busy through Thorold-Stone Road, and seeing some on and off ramp delays at Thorold-Stone Road and the QEW, and same through Glendale. At the border into and out of the U.S., still seeing a 10-minute delay, primarily on the Queenston-Lewiston Bridge into and out of the U.S. And through the Welland Canal, we currently have Main Street that bridge is raised, and Lakeshore Road in St. Catharines is raising soon. 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With the latest traffic, I'm Samantha Diaz.
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2: Good morning, I'm Wendy Gray. 9/11 ceremonies will be held across the Niagara region to mark the 25th anniversary of the attacks in New York City, the Pentagon, and the plane crash in a Pennsylvania field. The town of Fort Erie is remembering the nearly 3,000 people killed at the Mather Arch on the Parkway. Niagara Falls will hold a ceremony at Table Rock this morning. In Niagara-on-the-Lake, a memorial will be held at Queens Royal Park. Niagara West MPP Sam Ooster is getting his first portfolio as the province's new Minister of Agriculture, Food and Agribusiness. The announcement was made yesterday when Premier Doug Ford shuffled his cabinet. At the age of 19, Oosterhoff was first elected in 2016, becoming the youngest MPP in Ontario history. Making life more affordable is at the top of the Niagara Falls mayoral candidate's list of priorities if she becomes mayor. Lori Lococo says the problem is how money is spent, adding she'll focus on zero-based budgeting. Another of her priorities is dealing with downloading from the provincial government onto municipalities. Ottawa is still studying the latest U.S. tariffs and import bans to understand how they might be affecting Canadian businesses. Prime Minister Mark Carney told a news conference yesterday the latest American escalation is weighing heavily on some sectors, though it's not as bad as it could be. Amid trade tensions and White House jabs at Canada, the Buffalo Bills will play both O Canada and the Star-Spangled Banner at the team's September 17th home opener. Taking a quick look at sports, the Toronto Blue Jays host the Baltimore Orioles tonight. Sunny today, the high 24. For more details on these and other local stories, check out 105theriver.ca.
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And I

0: 1051 The River, Niagara's best music. If you're someone who likes to get the cheap gas, right, always fill up after 6 o'clock. And today, gas prices dropping around 8 cents or so. I didn't see it, but Dan McTagg, that gas buddy guy, says if you can do better than the $1.78.9, you're doing all right. You're doing all right. Because Saturday, gas prices are going back up. Going back up. It's like, oh, you should have bought on Friday. Well, today is Friday, so there we go. We could see $1.84, $1.85 back up on Saturday. And it's like, yeah, what are we going to do? What are we going to do? We got to fill up anyway. If you got the PC points or you got another card, the PC points is great, except you're only allowed to get 10 cents off a liter up to 40 liters. I mean, is there a gas rewards card that allows you to get more than 40 liters? I'm on that line just above empty right now, and I'm going, eh. Like, I haven't been able to fill up the entire tank for a long time because you're only allowed 40 liters at 10 cents off. Like, how good is that? Why can't they give you 50 liters? That would be a good... Anybody, is there a better rewards points card than the PC points when it comes to filling up with gas at Esso? Let me know. I'm willing to switch. 905-374-1051.
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1: River traffic.
2: Construction slowdown still present on the QEW Niagara bound through Casablanca. However, it's in the midst of clearing, should clear any moment now. Elsewhere along the QEW through the region, it's moving at the limit. The 406 still looking good into and out of St. Catharines. No issues on 58 or in-town routes either. At the border, into and out of the U.S., still spotting that 10-minute slowdown on the Queenston-Lewiston Bridge in either direction. And the Burlington Skyway Toronto bound seeing delays just on the downside. Through the Welland Canal, we have Lakeshore Road in St. Catharines and Highway 20 in Thorold raising soon. Elsewhere, our bridges are available. 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With the latest traffic, I'm Samantha Diaz.
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0: 105.1 The River, Niagara's best music. It is 7:19 in the a.m. and 15 degrees. Cool. Got the long pants on. Only because I forgot to do laundry. I would have worn shorts today, but, you know, it's comfortable. Sunny and 24 for the high. Going to be a good dog walking day. I see some Americans want to rename another Ontario Great Lake. It's like, what? What? Lake Erie. What? This is right in our backyard. They want to change it. There's a U.S. lawmaker wants to rename Lake Erie to Lake Pennsylvania, which, correct me if I'm wrong, isn't Erie in Pennsylvania? Like, do the people of Erie go, wait. What about the people who make the globes? Jeez, they got to be just ticked right off. You know, first the Gulf of America, then they, you know, they finish up, hey, Lake Ontario. No. Lake America now. 2 weeks later, New Mexico could be New America. And now Lake Erie could be Lake Pennsylvania. I think when you buy a globe now, it's just going to come with a Sharpie in the box. You know, what's this for? Well, you know.
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Coming up on What's Trending, Stephen Colbert returning to late night. What's going on there? I have to find out. Harry Styles coming to Toronto. Oh, there's lots going on. We will review right now the Killers, Mr. Brightside. Then we got traffic and news coming up on the river.

0: traffic.
1: As you're making your way out, it is a pretty good run in terms of collisions and closures, not spotting anything major. Still seeing that Toronto-bound slowdown on the Burlington Skyway from the upside to the downside. All the construction on the QEW has cleared completely through Grimsby. 406 looking good top to bottom. Same with 58 and in-town routes moving at the limit. Through the Welland Canal, all of our bridges are currently available. 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With the latest traffic, I'm Samantha Diaz.
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2: Good morning, I'm Wendy Gray. Niagara West MPP Sam Oosterhoff is getting his first portfolio as the province's new Minister of Agriculture, Food and Agribusiness. The announcement was made yesterday when Premier Doug Ford shuffled his cabinet. At age 19, Oosterhoff was first elected in 2016, becoming the youngest MPP in Ontario history. A Niagara Falls mayoral candidate says she wants the job because it's time for a change. Lori Lococo says one of her priorities is the amount of municipal money spent on services the province should be providing, including hospitals and hospices. She says people need to learn about candidates and get out to vote in October. Halton police are investigating a homicide after a woman was found dead inside a Burlington apartment. Police were called to the apartment yesterday morning for a welfare check. A man in his 40s, who police say knew the woman, was arrested in Niagara Falls about an hour later. Premier Doug Ford says businesses hit by the latest round of U.S. tariffs will be able to access provincial support programs. Speaking to the Toronto Region Board of Trade, Ford said the province will expand its tariff programs to industries affected by the new tariffs and import bans. The second and final day of meetings of the federal Liberal cabinet is set for today in the Alberta Rocky Mountain resort town of Banff. Prime Minister Mark Carney and his crew are strategizing ahead of the upcoming fall session of Parliament. Taking a quick look at sports, the Toronto Blue Jays host the Baltimore Orioles tonight. Sunny today, the high 24. For more details on these and other local stories, check out 105theriver.ca.
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1: Only need me when it's sundown. 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Hit me with the runaround. But I don't wanna run for you. Back and forth

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0: Stephen Colbert returning to late nights. What's going on? Well, he's going to be on with Jimmy Kimmel next Tuesday, the day after the Emmys, in his first major late night talk show appearance since ending the late show back on May 21st. So with the Emmys on Monday, Mariska Hargitay, Olivia Benson, SVU, going to be hosting. Gene Smart could make history winning 5 straight Emmys for Hacks. Probably one of the best shows I've ever seen on TV. I just sort of fell into it and I went, where has this been all my life? So if you have, I think it's on Crave in Canada, HBO in the USA. So good. So good. You got a few days to watch all the all seasons. And Harrison Ford, who's 84, could become the oldest winner in the supporting comedy actor category for Shrinking. Kind of bubbling under there for me. I don't love it. I like it. Don't love the show. Harry Styles coming to Toronto. He's going to perform at the Rogers Stadium May 7th and 8th next year. Now, Live Nation got some cleanup to do. They got to rebuild the stadium after sustaining serious damage from the storm last week. AC/DC's been canceled. Country singer Lainey Wilson will open the show for Harry Styles. Presale is coming up on Tuesday. General public Wednesday.
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0: I have no major issues through the region. The 406 still looking good top to bottom. If you're out at the border into and out of the U.S., spotting a 10-minute slowdown on the Queenston-Lewiston Bridge. And some good news out on the Welland Canal. All of our bridges are currently available. The Burlington Skyway to Roundabout from the upside to the downside is busy. 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With the latest traffic, I'm Samantha Diaz.
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0: I know, like, I've got a couple of nieces and a nephew who were born just about that time. So, you know, they don't remember watching it on TV. But for those of us who do, it's just sometimes it's like yesterday.
1: This just into our newsroom, a plane has crashed into the World Trade Center.
2: Another plane just hit the World Trade Center. This plane flew directly into the second World Trade Center.
1: We now have reports of a fire at the Pentagon.
3: The entire World Trade Center, the South Building, just fell. Just crumbled from the top.
4: A large plane crashes in western Pennsylvania. If this is indeed connected to what has happened here this morning, it is quite clear that the United States is under attack.
0: You hear stories of those that were supposed to be on the planes or, you know, were supposed to be going to work that day, but for some reason didn't go to work on 9/11. Seth MacFarlane from Family Guy and other stuff. We were supposed to be on American Flight 11, but he wasn't well that morning and somehow got his flights confused, missed the flight, missed American Flight 11. Mark Wahlberg. Also booked on the same flight, but changed plans at the last minute. Went to TIFF in Toronto on an earlier flight. And there's a pilot on YouTube called Captain Steve. He calls himself Captain Steve, if you've ever seen him. Great channel about aviation and planes interacting with the tower. And he's in a 9/11 short documentary called In My Seat. Have you seen it? It's not that long, but he had signed on to be the pilot on American Airlines Flight 11. He had signed on. It's the way it works with pilots is they just go, hey, there's an open one. I'll take that. Unless a senior pilot can bump you out of that flight. And that's what happened. A senior captain, Tom McGinnis, saw that he was a junior at the time and went, you know what? I need to take that flight. I want to be there. I'm going to take it. I'm going to bump this guy. So Captain Steve, who was going to be the pilot, was no longer the pilot. And Tom McGinnis, sadly, was the pilot. The rest is history, right? So it's called In My Seat, and you get the perspective of the pilot that was supposed to be flying the plane.
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1051 The River, Niagara's best music, as we continue to reflect and remember 25 years ago today what happened in New York. It's just, it feels like yesterday for me.

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0: traffic.
1: A great way to kickstart your Friday morning commute. If you're just heading out, you've missed all the construction delays on the QEW. It's wide open in both directions. Zero slowdowns through Grimsby, St. Catharines, and the Falls, right over to Fort Erie. 406 clear, top to bottom. No issues out on in-town routes either. And the Burlington Skyway just stop and go slowdowns from the upside to the downside to Ronabound. If you're making your way through the Welland Canal, all of our bridges are currently available. 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With the latest traffic, I'm Samantha Diaz.
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2: Good morning, I'm Wendy Gray. 9/11 ceremonies will be held across the Niagara region to mark the 25th anniversary of the attacks in New York City, the Pentagon, and the plane crash in a Pennsylvania field. The town of Fort Erie is remembering the nearly 3,000 people killed at the Mather Arch on the Parkway. Niagara Falls will hold a ceremony at Table Rock this morning. In Niagara-on-the-Lake, a memorial will be held at Queens Royal Park. Niagara West MPP Sam Ooster is getting his first portfolio as the province's new Minister of Agriculture, Food and Agribusiness. The announcement was made yesterday when Premier Doug Ford shuffled his cabinet. At the age of 19, Oosterhoff was first elected in 2016, becoming the youngest MPP in Ontario history. Making life more affordable is at the top of the Niagara Falls mayoral candidate's list of priorities if she becomes mayor. Lori Lococo says the problem is how money is spent, adding she'll focus on zero-based budgeting. Another of her priorities is dealing with downloading from the provincial government onto municipalities. Ottawa is still studying the latest U.S. tariffs and import bans to understand how they might be affecting Canadian businesses. Prime Minister Mark Carney told a news conference yesterday the latest American escalation is weighing heavily on some sectors, though it's not as bad as it could be. Amid trade tensions and White House jabs at Canada, the Buffalo Bills will play both O Canada and the Star-Spangled Banner at the team's September 17th home opener. Taking a quick look at sports, the Toronto Blue Jays host the Baltimore Orioles tonight. Sunny today, the high 24. For more details on these and other local stories, check out 105theriver.ca.
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0: 105.1 The River, Niagara's best music, 809. I'm Mike Allen. Many American kids, they say when they grow up, they want to be president of the United States of America, never realizing the decisions you may have to make as president. September 11th, 2001, George W. Bush, president of the United States, had to make a very, very difficult decision the minute he stepped on to Air Force One. Have a listen.
1: We didn't know if there were other planes that had been hijacked. So the first decision I made on Air Force One was to give our Air Force orders to shoot down commercial aircraft that did not respond to orders to land. It would have been awfully difficult for an Air Force pilot to shoot down a commercial airliner full of our citizens. And yet, that was a decision I made because I thought it was the best way to protect the country at that point in time. I was informed that the fourth plane, Flight 93, went down in a field in rural Pennsylvania. And for a moment, I thought that plane might have gone down because of the order I had given. It took a while for us to get the information on Flight 93, but eventually we learned about the heroics of the passengers on that airplane.
0: When you listen to the interview with the pilots, who were the ones who told they would have to take out Flight 93, they may have to do it, the missiles weren't ready at the time. So when they were told to take off, the missiles were still being armed, and they would go on other planes, but they had to take off anyway. And what they were told to do, they were going to ram the front and back of the plane. Suicide mission. Suicide mission.
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1: Good morning. It remains to be a collision and closure-free drive along the QEW through the region. The 406 clear top to bottom as well. The Burlington Skyway busy from the upside to the downside. Toronto bound in town. Routes are without any problems. And overall, a really good start to your morning commute if you're just heading out. 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I'm Samantha Diaz.
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0: 1051 The River. It's 818. Should we do it now or play another song? Rocco says, let's do it now. Let's do it now. Lotto Max, 30 million tonight. Got $100 in Lotto Max tickets. Yeah, it's my producer, Rocco. He writes all the questions. That's why they're so easy. You can play as long as you haven't won in 31 days and can answer the Rocco-written skill testing question. And let's see, it's Women's Baseball Day today. So in the 1992 movie, A League of Their Own, Tom Hanks is the coach and he's yelling at Evelyn, one of the players on the Peaches. And he famously tells one of them, there's no what in baseball. There's no what. Oh, our producer Rocco says we do have an audio clue.
1: There's no in baseball.
0: There's no what?
1: There's no in baseball.
0: Huh. You think you know the answer? Caller 10, 905-374-1051.
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1: My caller 10.
2: Who is this? Who is this?
1: Dave.
2: Dave, where are you calling from, Dave?
1: Niagara Falls.
2: Niagara Falls. And yes, Dave, you are calling number 10.
1: Perfect.
2: I know. Well, we're halfway there. There's this really difficult skill testing question we have to get out of the way first. So, Dave, have you seen the movie A League of Their Own?
1: Yes.
2: Okay, then maybe you got a shot at it here. Tom Hanks famously tells one of the players, there's no what in baseball?
1: Crying.
2: There's no crying in baseball. Look at that. You got yourself $100 in Lottomax tickets.
1: Perfect. Thank you. Appreciate that.
2: You are very welcome, sir. Every Wednesday, Lotto 649 tickets, and every Friday, the Lotto Max tickets. 105.1 The River.

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1: In high school, his hair went to the prom without him, and nobody noticed. 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

0: traffic.
1: Good morning. It remains to be a pretty good run in terms of collisions this morning. If you're out on the 406 top to bottom into now St. Catharines, that's moving at the limit. 58 looking good with the exception of a slowdown through Thorold-Stone Road. Our in-town routes are without any current problems. And out at the border into now the U.S., a 10-minute delay across the board. The QEW itself through the region wide open. And on the Burlington Skyway, you'll find Toronto-bound delays from the upside to the downside. 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With the latest traffic, I'm Samantha Diaz.
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2: Good morning, I'm Wendy Gray. Niagara West MPP Sam Oosterhoff is getting his first portfolio as the province's new Minister of Agriculture, Food and Agribusiness. The announcement was made yesterday when Premier Doug Ford shuffled his cabinet. At age 19, Oosterhoff was first elected in 2016, becoming the youngest MPP in Ontario history. A Niagara Falls mayoral candidate says she wants the job because it's time for a change. Lori Lococo says one of her priorities is the amount of municipal money spent on services the province should be providing, including hospitals and hospices. She says people need to learn about candidates and get out to vote in October. Halton police are investigating a homicide after a woman was found dead inside a Burlington apartment. Police were called to the apartment yesterday morning for a welfare check. A man in his 40s, who police say knew the woman, was arrested in Niagara Falls about an hour later. Premier Doug Ford says businesses hit by the latest round of U.S. tariffs will be able to access provincial support programs. Speaking to the Toronto Region Board of Trade, Ford said the province will expand its tariff programs to industries affected by the new tariffs and import bans. The second and final day of meetings of the federal Liberal cabinet is set for today in the Alberta Rocky Mountain resort town of Banff. Prime Minister Mark Carney and his crew are strategizing ahead of the upcoming fall session of Parliament. Taking a quick look at sports, the Toronto Blue Jays host the Baltimore Orioles tonight. Sunny today, the high 24. For more details on these and other local stories, check out 105theriver.ca.
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2: News has never been softer.
3: So a dress worn by Princess Diana to a party in London just hours after a documentary was televised in which Prince Charles admitted to committing adultery during their marriage is going up for auction. Now, if you look up the Princess Diana revenge dress, you'll see it's the custom-made black silk evening dress off the shoulder by designer Christina Stambolian. And they figure it's going to go for $300,000 at Sotheby's when it's up for auction December the 9th. New in theaters, Liam Neeson. He's back in action mode. His new movie, The Fix, is playing now. And he is a CIA operative caught up in a rescue mission in Tehran, Iran. On the tomato meter, 10%. Oh, that's not good for Liam Neeson. That's not good. But Practical Magic 2 is also doing a little better. Sandra Bullock and Nicole Kidman return as Sally and Gillian Owens. You know, in this one, the curse that kills off any man who falls in love for an Owens woman, well, threatens the boyfriend of one of Sally's daughters.
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0: traffic.
1: No major delays, but some stop-and-go slowdowns on the Burlington Skyway to Toronto-bound from the upside to the downside. The downside is quite heavy. 406 looking good, top to bottom. No major issues on 58. And our in-town routes, of course, filling in just like last check, but no major collisions on the go. Seeing some delays on the Garden City Skyway as you're making your way through there. Keep that in mind. And through the Welland Canal, we currently have Main Street raised and Queenston Street is raising soon. And, of course, seeing delays on the approach. Ready to race? Register now for the Nutrients Oakville 21.1 Half Marathon, 10K and 5K, fast, flat, and scenic. 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With the latest traffic, I'm Samantha Diaz.
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1051 The River, 850 on the dot, and we've got another Niagara Big Deal for you. 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It's A Amigo's Cantina in Port Colborne on Clarence Street. 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They are an amazing restaurant if you've been, and you can get a $20 gift certificate for how much? 50% off, $10, but not for long. 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

0: 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I'm Mike Allen, Carly Kincaid, coming in after 9 a.m. Tell your dog I said hi.
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0: It's Shaboozy. Good news. 105.1 The River, Niagara's best music. Happy Friday. Good morning. I'm Carly Kincaid. Nice today. Clouds and a chance of showers over the weekend, but warm temperatures, 26, 25-ish. Kaija, Hideaway, The River.
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0: Maroon 5, Sugar, 105.1 at the River. How you doing? I'm Carly Kincaid. My husband and I have been talking about things that we want to do in the yard, either this year yet. I mean, we don't have a ton of time, or next year. So we want to just get some ideas. We like to walk around our neighborhood and see what other people have done. Well, the Master Gardeners of Niagara are hosting their annual fall plant sale, and it's an event that you don't want to miss, and we probably should not miss either. 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It's happening on Saturday at Vineland Innovation Center Barn, starting at 9 in the morning, going until noon. 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
9: All right, here we go. 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How about Beyonce? She's selling a wooden box. And guess what's in it? It's $1,000. 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I have one here. Hold on. 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

here in 105.1 The River, making our way toward the weekend. I know we're all looking forward to it, but it was a short work week, so really we can't complain. Well, wouldn't it be nice to win the lottery and potentially with lottery tickets that you didn't even purchase yourself? But it's all on the up and up. 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So be listening, and you could be our next big winner.

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I'm Carly Kincaid. Well, have you ever worried that your job could be eliminated because a robot, a humanoid robot, could come in and take your place? It might not be as realistic as you might think, and it's all about the money. We'll talk about that coming up

0: 1051 The River. I'm Carly Kincaid. So what would cost your employer more, you or a humanoid robot? Because I think a lot of times people say, oh, well, they could bring a robot in and then they wouldn't have to pay me and the robot could work all the time. Well, apparently, it would still cost a lot of money to have a robot, over $400,000 over 5 years. So, I mean, if you're making more than that, then maybe it might be a smart move for your employer, but probably not. There are all sorts of things that they would have to pay for in having a humanoid robot, like a deployment fee, software and maintenance. And just because a robot wouldn't take vacation, they would surely break down at some point.
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9: All right, here we go. Rick D's heading for number one this week. Will you be here? How about Beyonce? She's selling a wooden box. And guess what's in it? It's $1,000. You can buy this wooden box. And what's in it will shock you. I have one here. Hold on. That's what's in it. And also what's in it for you? Well, every hit gets bigger. 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

0: Elton John, Dua Lipa, Cold Heart, 105.1 The River. Now, when you go to a concert, do you film parts of it? Do you take out your phone and record your favorite song? Maybe the whole thing, because I've seen people with their phones up in the air for the better part of a whole concert. And, you know, it's kind of annoying for everyone, because if that person is in front of me, then I see the show through their screen as well. Well, Bruno Mars is opening up about why he forces fans to lock their phones in sealed pouches during his Vegas residency. Now, he can't do it for stadium shows because that's just way too many pouches, but he says that he feels option A is having the greatest time, option B is not, and option C is pulling out your phone to record because you don't know what to feel. He also finds that screens cause a separation. Well, he is next.
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7th and 8th. Tickets go on sale on Wednesday at 9 a.m. And I have a feeling this is going to be like the Eras Tour all over again, where you just can't get tickets. But we're going to cross our fingers. We're going to hope real hard, because Lainey Wilson is going to be his support. Going to be a fantastic show. Sean Hook, Sound of Your Heart, 105.1 The River.

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0: Taylor Swift, it's Opalite. 105.1 The River. Happy Friday. I'm Carly Kincaid. Well, tomorrow a big day for Project Share Niagara Falls, participating stores in the falls, all working together to pack the Purolator. We will be live on location from noon until 2 at Camiso's Fresh Foods. So this is tomorrow, okay? You can join Mike Allen and Brett Ness, and they will be helping to pack your donations onto the Purolator truck. So let's stuff this truck and really help out Project Share with all of the non-perishable food donations. 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

0: 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I'm Carly Kincaid, so we take the dogs out for a walk every night, and usually we do between 2.5 and 3 kilometers at a time, and we've got little Shih Tzus, and they do really well. I think it's good for them to get out and get some exercise. Well, I just looked, and my daily average for steps is about 5,200, so that's so far this month. Well, researchers say that people taking fewer than 5,000 daily steps who walked briskly, around 100 steps per minute, had a lower risk of death compared to those walking the same amount but more slowly. Notably, slower walkers who logged between 5,000 and 7,500 daily steps saw similar benefits.
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0: 1051, the River Star Wars Planetary Qualifier Tournament goes tomorrow. 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Now, we do have a bunch of information about this at 105theriver.ca, so if you're not really sure what it entails, go and check it out. It does sound super fun.
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0: Benson Boone, 105.1 The River. So you know when you go to somebody's place for supper, like maybe a family member is holding Christmas or Thanksgiving or Easter or whatever, and everybody has to bring something. I never know what to bring. Usually we bring buns because honestly, everybody else is so much better at cooking and it's just best that we leave it that way. But I found the solution so we don't have to bring anything at all. Except for this one time. You know how you can make a Jell-O salad and they go in those molds? Okay, so it's gelatin in that mold, but instead of like a fruit cocktail or something, there's kiwi and corn and ham and oysters and all sorts of very, very gross things. Olives, all in this Jell-O mold. You bring that once and you'll never have to bring anything ever again.
1: Friday night, let me take you out. Show downtown what it's all about. Something kinda like we used to do. Break out the hills, break out the dress. As beautiful as when we first met.

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3: Lorraine Antigua. And my aunt, Maria Teresa Concepcion Santillan. Tita Meritas, even though I never met you, I'm honored to be named after you.
2: Just a sample of each name of every person killed that day 25 years ago, read in New York City this morning, honoring 9/11 victims. And there were ceremonies at the Mather Arch in Fort Erie, Table Rock at Niagara Falls, and in Niagara-on-the-Lake at Queens Royal Park this morning. Thousands expected in Newfoundland, where more than 6,500 passengers on planes were forced to land. A new job for Niagara West MPP Sam Oosterhoff. Premier Doug Ford placed him as the Minister of Agriculture, Food and Agribusiness in a cabinet shuffle. David Pacini was moved from Labour to Infrastructure. Trevor Jones takes over Labour. A Niagara Falls mayoral candidate says she wants to make life more affordable. Lori Lococo tells us the problem is how money is spent, adding she'll focus on zero-based budgeting.
5: Basically what that is starting from scratch, looking at all of the programs that we have now and justify what are the expenses and what are we getting out of it? What are our residents getting out of those programs?
2: Another priority for her is dealing with the provincial government downloading to municipalities. A former salesman telling Niagara West MP Dean Allison's COVID-19 inquiry how his health has worsened as a result of taking vaccines. Kevin Street did not have COVID, but he took the shot anyway, started feeling bad right away, eventually sweating every day to the point he is soaked. Sports, former Blue Jay Chris Bassett takes on Max Scherzer as the Jays and Orioles play tonight in Toronto. The weather today, sun up to 24, tonight clear down to 16. For more details on these stories, take a look at 105theriver.ca.
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1051 The River, you know, there are lots of skills that not everyone can do, even though they seem like something that everyone should be able to do. Like if somebody walked up to you and offered you $1,000 to immediately change a car's tire on the spot, could you do it? No, you cannot watch a YouTube video first. Well, 39% of people said they could definitely do it on the spot. I could not. Could you sew on a button? 60% said that they could, but that means 40% couldn't. Change a baby's diaper? Only 67% of people say that they definitely could do that. Well, the other 33 could wind up in a bit of a jam at some point, I suppose. And cooking white rice, 73% of people said that they could definitely do it on the spot. Now, let's just say I prefer minute rice.

0: What's up? Alien here. You know, from space. And... Whoa, I'm loving people's reactions to the news that Lotto Max now has more chances to win, with up to 90 new prizes of $100,000. See? She also can't believe there's millions more to win every single draw. But it's real. Believe it.
1: Ah, aliens!
0: Way ahead of you, buddy. Already bought my ticket.
2: 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Believe it. Lotto Max.
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Niagara River flows north into the greatest lake on the planet. And no matter what, it's still called Lake Ontario. Enough said. 105.1 The River.

Louis Capaldi. 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

0: What's up? Alien here. You know, from space. And, whoa, I'm loving people's reactions to the news that Lotto Max now has more chances to win. 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She also can't believe that the next jackpot is $30 million. 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

1051 The River tomorrow and every Saturday. Starting at 2, Rick Dees counts down the 40 biggest songs of the week. Make sure you're here for that. He knows his stuff. Tate McRae, 1051 The River.

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Getting closer to the weekend, 105.1 The River. I knew it, I knew you. Taylor Swift and four new species of insects from Australia have just been named after Taylor Swift. The student who named them says that they are pale yellow with accents of red, just like Taylor's blonde hair and red lips, so that makes sense. The genus of the insects is called Swiftiphyllus, and it contains four species, Swiftiphyllus taylorae, Swiftiphyllus amator, Swiftiphyllus intrepidus, and Swiftiphyllus poetorum. These names are Latin versions of Taylor, lover, fearless, and poets.

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0: Lord. Let me live that fantasy. 105.1 The River. My name is Carly Kincaid. Well, you know how sometimes you see something and then really have to question if maybe time travel is a thing? A 90-year-old mural is fueling conspiracy theories because there's an indigenous figure in this painting, and it appears that this person is holding a modern smartphone. I'm not even joking. I'm looking at it. Now, they say that this person is holding a mirror. It's got a reflective trim. Just the way they're holding it in their hands, though, it looks like it really could be a smartphone. But this painting is from 1937.
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1: All right, here we go. 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Will you be here? 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It's $1,000. You can buy this wooden box, and what's in it will shock you. I have one here. Hold on. 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Well, every hit gets bigger until we hit number one with Dees Sleaze, a chance to win and more. Rick Dees heading for number one this week, starting every Saturday afternoon, 2 p.m. on 105.1 The River.
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We've got Clifton Hill, the best vineyards in the country, and a great lake with the same name as our province. And we like it just the way it is. 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

0: 1051, the River Niagara's best music. I'm Carly Kincaid. Do you have big plans this weekend? I have decided that, and this is not going to be official fall cleaning. However, I've discovered that I need to take down some light fixtures because we have a lot of bugs in our neighborhood. It's just one of those things with the grasses and the trees and lots of these little bugs, and they get into the house and into my light fixtures. So I don't want them to sit there all winter. Oh, what a fun project, right?
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River, I'm Carly Kincaid. That's it. 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I'm out. 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The River's Office Party home stretch is next. 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

0: traffic. We are seeing some congestion starting to build on the QEW Toronto bound just after 50 Road. If you are headed Niagara bound on the QEW, there's nothing that'll slow you down once you do get past about Fruitland Road. I am seeing an ongoing crash at Glen Ridge Road just after Glen Morris Drive, causing delays in that area and along the Welland Canal right now. The Lakeshore Road, Highway 20, Mellonby Avenue, and Clarence Street bridges are all unavailable to traffic. 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And that's the latest traffic. I'm Dan Tashro.
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2: Good afternoon. I'm Jeff Waterfield.
3: David Lawrence Angel.
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3: Laura Angeletta.
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3: Lorraine Antigua. And my aunt, Maria Teresa Concepcion Santillan. Tita Meritas. Even though I never met you, I'm honored to be named after you.
2: That's just a sample of each name of every person killed that day 25 years ago, read in New York City this morning. There are also ceremonies around Niagara as well. City of Niagara Falls unanimously supporting a Community Land Trust of Niagara, a group dedicated to acquiring land for affordable housing. Vice Chair Lori Beach told City Council rents average $1,500 a room per month or higher.
5: Absolutely unaffordable, and some of you probably have children at home that are adults that should be on their own and can't afford to. So this affects not only just the most vulnerable and lower income of our community anymore, it's affecting everyone.
2: She says they're holding land on Crowther Avenue in Welland waiting for construction. Fixing Niagara Falls roads, dealing with homelessness and addiction, and high taxes, some of the reasons why a Niagara Falls barber is running for mayor. Kevin Martineau has spent years listening to people's concerns, but to him, it's about freedom of speech as well.
6: I believe Niagara Falls needs leadership, accountability, transparency, and freedom, and peace and order, and good governance. There's a lot of things that, like, people are sick and tired of the current administration. They've been there for 16 years, 8 years.
2: He adds government accountability must be restored. Guelph police say they are looking for two people involved in a reported robbery at a high school yesterday afternoon. A student says two males followed him into a bathroom and stole his wallet. Sports, Blue Jays and Orioles start a series tonight in Toronto. And the weather tonight, Niagara clear down to 12. Tomorrow, afternoon rain, humidity all the way up at 36. For more details on these stories, check out 105theriver.ca.
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0: break my heart.
1: As a good friend of mine says, longest short work week ever. But here it is. We've made it. It is a finally Friday afternoon. And what a Friday afternoon it is. Sunshine and 22 degrees right now. Just after 4 o'clock, Brett Nash joining you. We will kick off the weekend together. Music on the way this hour from Bruno Mars, Glass Animals, Drake, and some One Direction, too. It's Niagara's best music, 105.1 The River.

on this day of remembrance, 105.1 The River honors the victims, survivors, and families forever changed by 9/11. She

0: traffic.
1: Your highways are in good shape right now. I'm just seeing some congestion starting to build on the QEW Toronto bound around Casablanca in Grimsby and around the region. Only one ongoing crash, that is southbound at Glen Ridge just before Glen Morris. Along the Welland Canal right now, the Mellonby Avenue Bridge is the only bridge unavailable to traffic, and we're not dealing with any delays on the way into the United States or on the way back into Canada. Mariner's Cove offers MiroCraft boats, leaders in design, innovation, and value. 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And that's the latest traffic. I'm Dan Tashrow.
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0: Niagara's best music, 105.1 The River. Brett Ness on a finally Friday afternoon. And it's a beautiful afternoon. Sunshine, 22 degrees right now. And the weather conditions eerily similar to what they were 25 years ago today when the 9/11 attacks took place. And yeah, it was a beautiful morning that day as well. Still having a hard time, struggling with the idea. That's 25 years ago now. And the vivid memories that I think all of us, if we were alive, if you were around during the 9/11 attacks, all the vivid memories that we still have. And still remember being told about the first plane going into the tower and thinking that had to be just a horrible accident, a horrible mistake. And then running out to my car, listening to the radio, and hearing when the second plane went in. And knowing, okay, this is not accidental anymore. But yeah, 25 years ago today, the 9/11 attacks, terrorist attacks, took place in the U.S. And air traffic grounded for 3 days following that. And Canadians took in over 250 U.S. aircraft and fed and housed Americans for several days until things got back to normal on that date. As far as our weekend weather goes, well, we are looking at a beautiful afternoon today. Clear skies tonight with a low 14. Saturday, the humidity returns. Some humidity, sunny, 26 will feel like 33. Chance of some showers Saturday night or Sunday morning. And then on Sunday, a mix of sun and cloud, 25 will feel like 30 degrees. 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
6: All right, here we go. 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

0: Sorry, Google. Your signal doesn't reach the heart of Canadian pride. This water is fed by Niagara and named by Ontario. 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
1: They wish and I wish and I wish and I wish and they wish and on me. 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

0: traffic.
1: I'm not seeing any issues along your highways that'll slow you down right now. Just some congestion on the QEW Toronto bound starting to build at Grimsby. And if you are headed Niagara bound on the QEW, once you get past Fruitland Road, that starts to open up. I am seeing an ongoing crash at Glen Ridge Avenue just north of Glen Morris, causing some slowdowns, and along the Welland Canal. All bridges are currently available to traffic. There's no ongoing issues on the way into the United States or on the way back into Canada at your border crossings. 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And that's the latest traffic. I'm Dan Tashro.
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0: 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It's Brett Ness, and tomorrow is a very big day for Project Share, and I'm hoping that you can help us out, because the River Gang, myself, Mike Allen, and Rob White are going to be at Camiso's Fresh Foods, Thorldstone Road, near the Five Corners in Niagara Falls. 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I mean, during Easter and Thanksgiving, the holidays, people are very generous. But this time of year, the shelves can get pretty bare. 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So hopefully you can join us tomorrow and donate some non-perishable food items. 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We'll be at Camiso's between noon and 2 o'clock tomorrow, all through the shopping day tomorrow. You can stop by and donate to Project Share. We'll be at Camiso's Fresh Foods, Thorldstone Road, near the Five Corners in Niagara Falls. In just a little bit, The Weeknd, some Meghan Trainor and Bruno Mars, too.
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0: All right, here we go. Rick D's heading for number one this week. Will you be here? How about Beyonce? She's selling a wooden box, and guess what's in it? It's $1,000. You can buy this wooden box, and what's in it will shock you. I have one here. Hold on. That's what's in it. And also what's in it for you? Well, every hit gets bigger. Until we hit number one with D's Sleaze, a chance to win and more. Rick D's heading for number one this week, starting every Saturday afternoon, 2 p.m. on 105.1 The River.
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0: We're not dealing with any issues on your highways right now. The QEW Toronto bound just seeing heavier than normal volume on the way through to the Burlington Skyway Bridge and in St. Catharines. It does look like the earlier crash that we had at the intersection of Glen Ridge and Glen Morris has since been cleared, and along the Welland Canal, the Lakeshore Road Bridge continues to be unavailable to traffic. 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And that's the latest traffic. I'm Dan Tashro.
1: Over 25 years on the air in Niagara. We just can't seem to get rid of this guy. Brett Ness on 105.1 The River. Got me

Still enjoying a beautiful Friday afternoon. It is sunny and 22 degrees right now. Clear this evening, a low of 14 for overnight tonight. Into the weekend, Saturday, looks like the humidity returns. Might have to turn the air conditioner back on. Sunny, 26 will feel like 33. Chance of thunderstorms Saturday night or Sunday morning. And then on Sunday, mix of sun and cloud, 25 will feel like 30. Coming up on 5 o'clock, almost officially the weekend on this finally Friday. Music on the way from Taylor Swift, Mariana's Trench, Justin Timberlake to get to as well. It's Niagara's best music, 105.1 The River.

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0: traffic.
1: We're not dealing with any issues on your highways right now. The QEW Toronto bound just seeing heavier than normal volume on the way through to the Burlington Skyway Bridge and in St. Catharines. It does look like the earlier crash that we had at the intersection of Glen Ridge and Glen Morris has since been cleared, and along the Welland Canal, the Lakeshore Road Bridge continues to be unavailable to traffic. 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And that's the latest traffic. I'm Dan Tashro.
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3: Good afternoon. I'm Jeff Waterfield. Every name of those who died on 9/11 read this morning in New York City. Here's a sample.
4: Andrew Stephen Zucker.
5: Igor Zuckelman.
4: And my brother John Fiorito. It's hard to believe it's been 25 years. When we grew up, we lived in the same room. And even after we had our own families, we were never apart for more than 25 days, never mind 25 years.
3: Ceremonies were held in Gander, Newfoundland, Ottawa, and around Niagara. The Northern Tornadoes Project at West University confirming that a tornado touched down north of Stratford last week, packing wind of 100.

0: 150 kilometers an hour, it twisted a five-story high steel grain bin and ripped the roof off of a neighboring shed. A Niagara Falls barber has listened to enough people complain about politics, he's decided to do something about it and run for mayor. Kevin Martineau says the main issues include high taxes, roads, and homelessness.
1: The shelters on Main and Ferry, I'm from Main and Ferry, so this is like, I see it every day. I clean the streets, I feed the homeless, I try to talk to them, you know, they need help.
0: He adds freedom of speech and government accountability need help.
1: With public servants, when you go to do the position, not feel like you're being ignored. Maybe I don't go to city council meetings, but I look at them online. So there's a lot of things that needs to be changed. I feel like the public's being ignored.
0: He also says property taxes are way too high, but people need to act for change. City of Niagara Falls doing what it can to advance construction of homes and deal with the housing crisis. City Council approved a Community Land Trust of Niagara, which acquires and holds land for home construction. A look at sports. The Bills are in Houston Sunday afternoon starting at 1. And the weather tonight in Niagara, clear down to 12. Tomorrow, clear in the morning, but afternoon rain, humidity all the way up at 36. For more details on these stories, check out 105theriver.ca.
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0: Just after 5 o'clock on this finally Friday afternoon, you know what that means. It's now officially the weekend. It's Brett Ness. It's also the day we remember 9/11, 25 years later. So for today's Random Facts Friday, I will share with you some random facts from 9/11. Some you may already know, some you may have known and forgotten, and some might be new facts with you. So we'll do that in just a little bit. Also, music on the way from Taylor Swift, Mariana Trench, Justin Timberlake, and The Weeknd. It's Niagara's best music, 105.1 The River.
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Google can track our phones, but it can't track our pride. 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

0: traffic. We're not dealing with any issues that'll slow you down right now. The QEW Toronto bound is seeing some congestion starting to build after 7th. And if you are headed Niagara bound on the QEW, that is slow going through to about Casablanca in Grimsby. As for the 406 southbound, I'm not seeing anything out of the ordinary, and all bridges along the Welland Canal are currently available to traffic. Make the most out of fall before the snow flies. 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And that's the latest traffic. I'm Dan Tashiro.
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0: Niagara's best music, 105.1 The River. Brett Ness on a finally Friday afternoon, and time to do Random Facts Friday, something we do every Friday afternoon around this time. And today, it is Friday, September the 11th, marking 25 years since the 9/11 terrorist attack. So today, your random facts are all about 9/11. September the 11th, 2001, was Ben Sliney's very first day on the job as the FAA National Operations Manager. And Sliney ordered every plane in the air over the United States to land, approximately 4,200 planes. I don't know what your first day of the job was like, where you're working now, but that has to be the worst first day on the job ever for Ben Sliney. After the attacks, it took firefighters 100 days to extinguish all the fires around Ground Zero. And sticking with the number 100, over 100 search and rescue dogs were deployed to help find survivors in the rubble of the towers. During the destruction, what an amazing feel-good story this is. A guide dog named Roselle led her blind owner down 78 flights of stairs to safety to the home of a friend. Almost brings a tear to your eye. And finally, Canada took in 255 diverted flights from the United States on this date 25 years ago, 9/11. Upon receiving them, Canadians fed and housed the stranded passengers, some of them for nearly a week. And that is your 9/11 edition of Random Facts Friday. Taylor Swift, Mariana Trench, and Justin Timberlake right after this.
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0: traffic.
1: Nothing out of the ordinary that'll slow you down right now. The QEW Toronto bound is seeing some stop and go volume from about 7 through to the Burlington Skyway Bridge. And if you are headed Niagara bound on the QEW, expect slowdowns just beyond Casablanca and Grimsby. As for the 406 southbound, no ongoing issues there. And along the Welland Canal, the Queenston Street Bridge is currently unavailable to traffic. Fiji Airways flight deals fly from Toronto to Fiji via Vancouver from just $1,739 return. FijiAirways.com. Conditions apply. And that's the latest traffic. I'm Dan Tashro. Niagara.

0: Like you, he knows what it's like to be stuck waiting at the train tracks, a well and canal bridge, and an international border crossing all on the same day.
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0: Niagara's best music, 105.1 The River. It's Brett Ness on this finally Friday. And once again, it's time for your afternoon celebrity buzz. And today we're talking about actress Jennifer Lawrence, who joined Instagram yesterday and is already warning fans that she'll quit if people are mean. If people are mean to her, she's taking her net and she's going home. She posted a video on Instagram saying, "So yeah, I'm giving it a shot. And if anyone says anything negative, I will quit immediately. No questions asked. If anyone thinks something mean, I'll know and I'll quit." So it looks like Jennifer Lawrence will not be on Instagram very long. According to her bio page, Jennifer chose the username J-Law because Jennifer Lawrence was already taken. That is your afternoon celebrity buzz, hanging for music from Louis Capaldi, Shawn Mendes, Bruno Mars, and Panic at the Disco, all after this.
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0: traffic.
1: We're not dealing with any issues that will slow you down right now. The QEW Toronto bound is seeing congestion starting to build just after Casablanca and Grimsby. And if you are headed Niagara bound on the QEW, once you get past 50 Road, that starts to open up on the way through to the Falls. Along the Welland Canal right now, the Clarence Street Bridge is the only bridge unavailable to traffic. Plan your winter getaway with Porter Airlines. 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And that's the latest traffic. I'm Dan Tashiro.
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to the Niagara region. Sunny, 26, will feel like 33. Possible showers or thunderstorms Saturday night or Sunday morning. But by Sunday afternoon, mix of sun and cloud, 25 will feel like 30. Coming up on 6 o'clock, it's Brett Ness. We have a check of river traffic for you in just a bit, and music from Shawn Mendes, Bruno Mars, and Panic at the Disco ready to go. It's Niagara's best music, 105.1 The River.

0: traffic.
1: We're not dealing with any issues. That'll slow you down right now. The QEW Toronto bound is seeing congestion starting to build just after Casablanca and Grimsby. And if you are headed Niagara bound on the QEW, once you get past 50 Road, that starts to open up on the way through to the Falls. Along the Welland Canal right now, the Clarence Street Bridge is the only bridge unavailable to traffic. 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And that's the latest traffic. I'm Dan Tashiro.
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Just after 6 o'clock, finally Friday, we are into the weekend. And just in case you missed the big deal for this weekend, which was announced this morning, 50% off at NiagaraBigDeals.ca. Well, I'll let you know what that big deal is. You have to take advantage of it before Sunday at midnight or while supplies last. So I'll share that big deal with you in just a little bit. Music to get to from Tate McRae, also Shawn Mendes. And right now it's Bruno Mars and Niagara's Best Music. 105.1

0: traffic.
1: We're not dealing with any issues. That'll slow you down right now. The QEW Toronto bound is seeing congestion starting to build just after Casablanca and Grimsby. And if you are headed Niagara bound on the QEW, once you get past 50 Road, that starts to open up on the way through to the Falls. Along the Welland Canal right now, the Clarence Street Bridge is the only bridge unavailable to traffic. 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And that's the latest traffic. I'm Dan Tashiro.
0: From Taylor to the weekend, Pink to Ed. If it's hot, it's here. 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

0: 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Tate McRae and something from Teddy Swims right after this.
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2: 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And on October 14th, it's Sing Pitch Perfect. 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

0: traffic.
1: We're not dealing with any issues. That'll slow you down right now. The QEW Toronto bound is seeing congestion starting to build just after Casablanca and Grimsby. And if you are headed Niagara bound on the QEW, once you get past 50 Road, that starts to open up on the way through to the Falls. Along the Welland Canal right now, the Clarence Street Bridge is the only bridge unavailable to traffic. 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And that's the latest traffic. I'm Dan Tashero.

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Born, raised, and living in Niagara. 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

0: Niagara's best music, 105.1 The River, Brett Ness. And there you go. We're now officially into our weekend, the second last weekend of summer. That's right. And it's been a beautiful start to our weekend. Sunshine, 22 degrees, clear, and about 14 for overnight tonight. And then Saturday, tomorrow, the humidity comes back. 26 will feel like 33 under mainly sunny skies. Chance of some showers or thunderstorms Saturday night or early Sunday morning. And then by Sunday afternoon, mix of sun and cloud, 25 will feel like 30. Don't forget tomorrow, please do join us. Camiso's Fresh Foods, Throw It Stone Road near the Five Corners in Niagara Falls. Project Share and the gang from the river, myself, Mike Allen, Rob White, all trying to pack the Purolator and pack the shelves of Project Share in Niagara Falls. So if you can stop by with some non-perishable food items and maybe lift a carton or two to help us load it up, that would be much appreciated. We'll be there between noon and 2 o'clock tomorrow. Camiso's Fresh Foods, Throw It Stone Road near the Five Corners in Niagara Falls. Hang in. The John Tesh Show is coming up next at 7 o'clock. And before that, we'll hear from Sabrina Carpenter.
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0: traffic.
1: We're not dealing with any issues that'll slow you down right now. The QEW Toronto bound is seeing congestion starting to build just after Casablanca and Grimsby. And if you are headed Niagara bound on the QEW, once you get past 50 Road, that starts to open up on the way through to the Falls. Along the Welland Canal right now, the Clarence Street Bridge is the only bridge unavailable to traffic. 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And that's the latest traffic. I'm Dan Tashiro.
0: 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As exciting as the falls.
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Niagara's best music, 105.1 The River, and the John Tesh Show is next at 7 o'clock. It's Brett Ness. Have yourself a great evening. Time for me to go. As always, it has been a lot of fun, but I am late for the weekend. Give me a reason.

When the skies fell silent, communities across Canada stepped forward. 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
9: 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Of course, we all want to keep our minds sharp as we get older. So here and now, I'm going to share with you 2 things to incorporate into your life on top of the basics, like eating right and staying active. They come from Dr. Ian Robertson from the Center for Brain Health. Number 1, find a new way to get to work. Dr. Robertson says, our brain likes to work out of habit because that frees up space for us to think about other things. But when we do things to shake up our daily ingrained habits, that unfamiliarity forces the brain to fire neurotransmitters, encouraging more communication between different regions. That strengthens your brain. So find a new route to work, shower with your eyes closed, force your other senses to work harder, and use your non-dominant hand to brush your teeth. Also, try this exercise to keep your brain firing. Bounce a tennis ball against a wall, catching it with one hand, and then try the other. Or bounce a ping pong ball on a paddle. That works your eye and hand coordination and gives your brain a good workout. By the way, the smaller the ball, the harder your brain will work.
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1: You're listening to 105.1 The River, playing Niagara's best music. John Tesh with you. It's the Headache Report. You know, low air pressure, we now know, is the number one trigger for head-splitting sinus headaches. And that's what happens when a storm is coming. Here's the fix. Eat more pineapple. So pineapple is loaded with bromelain. That's an enzyme linked to reducing the sinus inflammation and mucus buildup that often causes weather-related headache pain. Researchers say we need about 500 milligrams of this bromelain to counteract a weather-related headache. That's the amount you'd get from about 4 cups of pineapple. So when the forecast says a storm is coming, slice up some pineapple and snack on it all day. Has to be fresh, though, not canned. The canning processes destroys most of those healing enzymes. There you go.
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1: Gabe, you are, I know, I see you. You're always talking about how important it is to write stuff down. You have your journal.